call that like that, you know what I'm saying? Afro chicks, Afro pucks, you know, fucking stuff. No, cause I already funky. We got straight to the bone. Oh yeah, huh? Playing a beat like this makes me wanna go back, you know? Back in the 70s, you know? Something like my man James Brown said, hey, hey, hey, hey, yeah.

Trump. I'ma get you drunk, get you love drunk off my hump. My hump, my hump, my hump, my hump, my hump, my hump, my hump, my hump, my lovely little lumps. Check it out.